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1: Here's a look at your area forecast for tonight. Seeing partly cloudy skies. Lows dropping us down to 44. Winds out of the east-southeast at about 6 miles an hour. For Tuesday, nice sunny. 63 for our high. Mostly clear. 46 for Tuesday night's low. Then as we move into Wednesday, it's going to be breezy. 65. Wednesday night into Thursday, seeing some area showers. Best chance Wednesday night, then into Thursday. 52 for our low. 65 for Thursday's high. 66 on Friday. That's your area forecast.
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1: Here's a look at your area forecast for tonight. Seeing partly cloudy skies. Lows dropping us down to 44. Winds out of the east-southeast at about 6 miles an hour. For Tuesday, nice sunny. 63 for our high. Mostly clear. 46 for Tuesday night's low. Then as we move into Wednesday, it's going to be breezy. 65. Wednesday night into Thursday, seeing some area showers. Best chance Wednesday night, then into Thursday. 52 for our low. 65 for Thursday's high. 66 on Friday. That's your area forecast.
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1: Here's a look at your area forecast for tonight. Seeing partly cloudy skies. Lows dropping us down to 44. Winds out of the east-southeast at about 6 miles an hour. For Tuesday, nice sunny. 63 for our high. Mostly clear. 46 for Tuesday night's low. Then as we move into Wednesday, it's going to be breezy. 65. Wednesday night into Thursday, seeing some area showers. The best chance Wednesday night, then into Thursday. 52 for our low. 65 for Thursday's high. 66 on Friday. That's your area forecast.
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1: Here's a look at your area forecast for tonight. Seeing partly cloudy skies. Lows dropping us down to 44. Winds out of the east-southeast at about 6 miles an hour. For Tuesday, nice sunny. 63 for our high. Mostly clear. 46 for Tuesday night's low. Then as we move into Wednesday, it's going to be breezy. 65. Wednesday night into Thursday, seeing some area showers. Best chance Wednesday night, then into Thursday. 52 for our low. 65 for Thursday's high. 66 on Friday. That's your area forecast.
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1: Here's a look at your area forecast for tonight. Seeing partly cloudy skies, lows dropping us down to 44, winds out of the east-southeast at about 6 miles an hour. For Tuesday, nice sunny, 63 for our high, mostly clear, 46 for Tuesday night's low. Then as we move into Wednesday, it's going to be breezy, 65. Wednesday night into Thursday, seeing some area showers, the best chance Wednesday night, then into Thursday, 52 for our low, 65 for Thursday's high, 66 on Friday. That's your area forecast.
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1: Here's a look at your area forecast for tonight. Seeing partly cloudy skies, lows dropping us down to 44, winds out of the east-southeast at about 6 miles an hour. For Tuesday, nice sunny, 63 for our high, mostly clear, 46 for Tuesday night's low. Then as we move into Wednesday, it's going to be breezy, 65. Wednesday night into Thursday, seeing some area showers, the best chance Wednesday night, then into Thursday, 52 for our low, 65 for Thursday's high, 66 on Friday. That's your area forecast.
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1: Here's a look at your area forecast for tonight. Seeing partly cloudy skies. Lows dropping us down to 44. Winds out of the east-southeast at about 6 miles an hour. For Tuesday, nice sunny. 63 for our high. Mostly clear. 46 for Tuesday night's low. Then as we move into Wednesday, it's going to be breezy. 65. Wednesday night into Thursday, seeing some area showers. Best chance Wednesday night, then into Thursday. 52 for our low. 65 for Thursday's high. 66 on Friday. That's your area forecast.
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1: This is your I-94 ramp cone zone update. The 210 I-94 ramp is closed. The interchange ramps will be closed to all travelers during construction, and traffic to and from Highway 210 in Fergus Falls will be detoured to the County Road 1/Tower Road. Highway 210 will remain open for travelers during construction. Traffic will shift to one side of the bridge and will be reduced to one lane in each direction. For construction updates, visit the Fergus Falls Chamber at fergusfalls.com and click on the Cone Zone. 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

0: Keith Urban. When the sun goes down, stars Tim McGraw. Kenny Chesney. 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
1: Here's a look at your area forecast for tonight. Seeing partly cloudy skies. Lows dropping us down to 44. Winds out of the east-southeast at about 6 miles an hour. For Tuesday, nice sunny. 63 for our high. Mostly clear. 46 for Tuesday night's low. Then as we move into Wednesday, it's going to be breezy. 65. Wednesday night into Thursday, seeing some area showers. The best chance Wednesday night, then into Thursday. 52 for our low. 65 for Thursday's high. 66 on Friday. That's your area forecast.
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1: Here's a look at your area forecast for tonight. Seeing partly cloudy skies. Lows dropping us down to 44. Winds out of the east-southeast at about 6 miles an hour. For Tuesday, nice sunny. 63 for our high. Mostly clear. 46 for Tuesday night's low. Then as we move into Wednesday, it's going to be breezy. 65. Wednesday night into Thursday, seeing some area showers. The best chance Wednesday night, then into Thursday. 52 for our low. 65 for Thursday's high. 66 on Friday. That's your area forecast.
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1: Here's a look at your area forecast for tonight. Seeing partly cloudy skies. Lows dropping us down to 44. Winds out of the east-southeast at about 6 miles an hour. For Tuesday, nice sunny. 63 for our high. Mostly clear. 46 for Tuesday night's low. Then as we move into Wednesday, it's going to be breezy. 65. Wednesday night into Thursday, seeing some area showers. Best chance Wednesday night, then into Thursday. 52 for our low. 65 for Thursday's high. 66 on Friday. That's your area forecast.
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1: Here's a look at your area forecast for tonight. Seeing partly cloudy skies. Lows dropping us down to 44. Winds out of the east-southeast at about 6 miles an hour. For Tuesday, nice sunny. 63 for our high. Mostly clear. 46 for Tuesday night's low. Then as we move into Wednesday, it's going to be breezy. 65. Wednesday night into Thursday, seeing some area showers. Best chance Wednesday night, then into Thursday. 52 for our low. 65 for Thursday's high. 66 on Friday. That's your area forecast.
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1: Here's a look at your area forecast for tonight. Seeing partly cloudy skies. Lows dropping us down to 44. Winds out of the east-southeast at about 6 miles an hour. For Tuesday, nice sunny. 63 for our high. Mostly clear. 46 for Tuesday night's low. Then as we move into Wednesday, it's going to be breezy. 65. Wednesday night into Thursday, seeing some area showers. The best chance Wednesday night, then into Thursday. 52 for our low. 65 for Thursday's high. 66 on Friday. That's your area forecast.
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2: Here's a look at your area forecast for tonight. Seeing partly cloudy skies. Lows dropping us down to 44. Winds out of the east-southeast at about 6 miles an hour. For Tuesday, nice sunny. 63 for our high. Mostly clear. 46 for Tuesday night's low. Then as we move into Wednesday, it's going to be breezy. 65. Wednesday night into Thursday, seeing some area showers. Best chance Wednesday night, then into Thursday. 52 for our low. 65 for Thursday's high, 66 on Friday. That's your area forecast.
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1: Here's a look at your area forecast for tonight. Seeing partly cloudy skies. Lows dropping us down to 44. Winds out of the east-southeast at about 6 miles an hour. For Tuesday, nice sunny. 63 for our high. Mostly clear. 46 for Tuesday night's low. Then as we move into Wednesday, it's going to be breezy. 65. Wednesday night into Thursday, seeing some area showers. The best chance Wednesday night, then into Thursday. 52 for our low. 65 for Thursday's high. 66 on Friday. That's your area forecast.
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3: Here's a look at your area forecast for tonight. Seeing partly cloudy skies, lows dropping us down to 44, winds out of the east-southeast at about 6 miles an hour. For Tuesday, nice sunny, 63 for our high, mostly clear, 46 for Tuesday night's low. Then as we move into Wednesday, it's going to be breezy, 65. Wednesday night into Thursday, seeing some area showers, the best chance Wednesday night, then into Thursday, 52 for our low, 65 for Thursday's high, 66 on Friday. That's your area forecast.
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I got

Keith Urban. When the sun goes down, stars Tim McGraw. Way down, way down, way down, Kenny way down. Chesney. It's a long way. Today's Best Country. 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
1: Here's a look at your area forecast for tonight. Seeing partly cloudy skies. Lows dropping us down to 44. Winds of the east-southeast at about 6 miles an hour. For Tuesday, nice sunny. 63 for our high. Mostly clear. 46 for Tuesday night's low. Then as we move into Wednesday, it's going to be breezy. 65. Wednesday night into Thursday, seeing some area showers. Best chance Wednesday night, then into Thursday. 52 for our low. 65 for Thursday's high, 66 on Friday. That's your area forecast.
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1: Here's a look at your area forecast for tonight. Seeing partly cloudy skies. Lows dropping us down to 44. Winds out of the east-southeast at about 6 miles an hour. For Tuesday, nice sunny, 63 for our high, mostly clear, 46 for Tuesday night's low. Then as we move into Wednesday, it's going to be breezy, 65. Wednesday night into Thursday, seeing some area showers, the best chance Wednesday night, then into Thursday, 52 for our low, 65 for Thursday's high, 66 on Friday. That's your area forecast.
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1: Here's a look at your area forecast for tonight. Seeing partly cloudy skies. Lows dropping us down to 44. Winds out of the east-southeast at about 6 miles an hour. For Tuesday, nice sunny. 63 for our high. Mostly clear. 46 for Tuesday night's low. Then as we move into Wednesday, it's going to be breezy. 65. Wednesday night into Thursday, seeing some area showers. The best chance Wednesday night, then into Thursday. 52 for our low. 65 for Thursday's high. 66 on Friday. That's your area forecast.
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2: Here's a look at your area forecast for tonight. Seeing partly cloudy skies. Lows dropping us down to 44. Winds out of the east-southeast at about 6 miles an hour. For Tuesday, nice sunny. 63 for our high. Mostly clear. 46 for Tuesday night's low. Then as we move into Wednesday, it's going to be breezy. 65. Wednesday night into Thursday, seeing some area showers. Best chance Wednesday night, then into Thursday. 52 for our low. 65 for Thursday's high, 66 on Friday. That's your area forecast.
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1: Here's a look at your area forecast for tonight. Seeing partly cloudy skies. Lows dropping us down to 44. Winds out of the east-southeast at about 6 miles an hour. For Tuesday, nice sunny. 63 for our high. Mostly clear. 46 for Tuesday night's low. Then as we move into Wednesday, it's going to be breezy. 65. Wednesday night into Thursday, seeing some area showers. The best chance Wednesday night, then into Thursday. 52 for our low. 65 for Thursday's high. 66 on Friday. That's your area forecast.
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2: Here's a look at your area forecast for tonight. Seeing partly cloudy skies, lows dropping us down to 44, winds out of the east-southeast at about 6 miles an hour. For Tuesday, nice sunny, 63 for our high, mostly clear, 46 for Tuesday night's low. Then as we move into Wednesday, it's going to be breezy, 65. Wednesday night into Thursday, seeing some area showers, the best chance Wednesday night, then into Thursday, 52 for our low, 65 for Thursday's high, 66 on Friday. That's your area forecast.
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2: Here's a look at your area forecast for tonight. Seeing partly cloudy skies. Lows dropping us down to 44. Winds out of the east-southeast at about 6 miles an hour. For Tuesday, nice sunny. 63 for our high. Mostly clear. 46 for Tuesday night's low. Then as we move into Wednesday, it's going to be breezy. 65. Wednesday night into Thursday, seeing some area showers. The best chance Wednesday night, then into Thursday. 52 for our low. 65 for Thursday's high, 66 on Friday. That's your area forecast.
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1: If you're hungry, grab a Snickers bar, which we have at the bar.
0: I wanted something warm.
1: I could have put it in the microwave for you.
0: Oh, you'll do the microwave, though. Put the Monty sticks in the microwave for me next time. I don't need them crispy.
1: Oh, no, and I wouldn't even do that to you.
0: I only got one birthday for you today.
1: 35.
0: And I'm only going to do this because I cannot believe how old she is. So do you know this song from the 80s? So her name was Toni Basil. This was the only hit she ever had in America, anyway. Guess how old she is today. There's no way you'll guess.
1: Okay.
0: Just throw a number out there.
1: There's no way I'll guess.
0: Probably not. I mean, you barely even know who she is. But
1: I know Toni Basil. I know the music video. She's okay. In a cheerleader outfit.
0: Yes, yes.
1: She was a one-hit wonder.
0: That's important for later. How old is she?
1: Disrespectful. 82.
0: Yeah.
2: What? Tell me I don't.
0: All right, stop yelling. How do you know?
1: How did you know this? Because I'm an absolute savant, Kelly Jordan.
0: Did you do research behind my back?
1: Yeah, you're right. I'm over here looking up Toni Basil before the show.
0: You got this tape in your car, don't you?
1: Yeah, it's one of those things. I'm always like, man, Toni Basil, I can't wait for that one to pop.
0: But here's the thing. That song came out in 1982, right?
1: Yeah.
0: So it was, 24 years ago?
1: Yep.
0: That means she was like 38, 39. She was almost 40 years old when she finally had her first hit and her only hit. And in the video, she's dressed in a cheerleader outfit, bopping around.
1: So that gives me 4 years to get this voice.
0: Dude, you got time.
1: Yeah, it gives me 4 years to get this voice dialed in.
0: It's never too late. It's never. Look at Colonel Sanders. Colonel Sanders.
1: Excuse me, what?
0: Some people would say it.
1: Wow, you and I can't speak today.
0: Yeah, I can. Watch this.
1: It's probably a good reason why we weren't invited to that thing today.
0: We got our most streamed clip on the way next. Yesterday, we found out how Mandy's trip to Chicago went to meet up with someone that she had been talking to online. We got a lot of texts about this. Some people thought she was making the whole story up.
1: Mm.
0: I don't know. You can be the judge. It was our most streamed clip. It's on the way next.
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7: Time shut down on another day of trading. Here is Friday's closing market minutes. Things off in corn for December, down 3 cents. March down 3 cents. May down 2.5. Soybeans for November down 16.25. January down 17 cents. March down 16.25. Soybean meal for October down 14.10. December down 12.70. January down 11.70. Chicago wheat for December down 12.75. March down 13 cents. May down 12 cents. Hard red winter wheat for December down 10.75. March down 9.75. Hard red spring wheat for December down 8.25. So is March. Minneapolis spring wheat for December down 11.25 with March down 9.75. Live cattle for October up 27.5 cents. December up 37.5 cents. February 7.5 cents higher. Feeders for October down 87.5 cents. November down 65 cents. January down 82.5 cents. March down to 117.5. Lean hogs for October, 80 cents lower. December down 105. February down 97.5 cents. That's a look at Friday's closing numbers.
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0: 20 after, comedian Kellen Erskine talks about being an organ donor.
18: Check the box that I always do to be a registered organ donor. But now there is a new box underneath that one. This says, would you also like to donate $2 to help spread awareness of organ donation? And I was like, I mean, I already feel like I'm giving quite a bit. Saving a life isn't enough. You need to go through my pockets for change. Like, imagine you go up to your best friend and you're like, look, I know this is heavy, but when I die, I want you to have my Mercedes. And he's like, wow, I mean, thank you. Could I also have $2?
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1: We want to say good morning to everybody listening in Devil's Lake, North Dakota, population 7,100. Devil's Lake High School received national attention back in 2002 over its controversial nickname, the Satans, with a lot of parents refusing to send their children there due to the nickname. So in 2003, the name was changed to the Firebirds. Mayor Richard Johnson making sure the citizens are getting what they want. And that's why, Devil's Lake, North Dakota, you get today's Small Town Salute.
0: That was your Small Town Salute on the Kelly Jordan Show.
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18: Ladies, single ladies, where you at? Are you ready to play the golden ring of game?
19: What?
18: Everybody's included in this one. Brian Riley, what is the question today?
19: Today's question is about 20% of people say this is their favorite place to hide money.
18: Ooh, where is it? That's a good question.
19: Okay.
18: Now we're going to know, too, where everyone's got their cash stash.
19: Yeah.
18: All right, so the question is what again, my friend?
19: About 20% of people say this is their favorite spot to hide money.
18: Okay, 320-656-9453 is the phone number. Let's see if we can do one up, one down.
19: Come
18: First
19: on,
18: caller
19: man.
18: Gets it. Let's try. 320-656-9453. That is the number to call in.

0: This is the Golden Ring of Games. Brian Riley, what was your question this morning?
1: Today's question is, close to 20% of people say this is their favorite spot to hide money.
0: What could it possibly be? 320-656-9453. Who dis? Good morning. Who's this?
2: Heidi.
0: Heidi, what's your favorite TV show?
2: Oh my gosh. I loved the TV show Revenge when it was on. I've actually watched the series twice.
0: I've never even heard of Revenge before.
1: Me either.
0: All right.
2: Oh, it's really good.
0: You gave us all something to think
1: about.
0: I'm going
1: to Google that.
0: Do you have an answer for Brian Riley?
2: Yeah, I'd say like your underwear or like sock drawer.
0: Yeah, no one want to touch them dirty drawers.
1: Nah, they don't. But no, that is not the correct answer.
0: Oh.
2: Okay, thank you.
0: Sorry about that. Thanks for the call.
2: Yep, bye.
0: Bye. Good morning. Who's this?
3: Brad.
0: Brad, what time did you wake up this morning?
3: Oh, way too early.
0: All right. Can't even remember. It was so early. All right.
3: Well, I would say about 5:30.
0: Okay.
3: 6:30.
0: That's a respectable time. Do you have an answer for Brian Riley?
3: I would say hide some money inside your sock, the shoes.
0: Right in the sock, in the shoe.
1: Well, it was the second guess, but we got it right in the shoe.
0: Ah, okay.
1: Is your favorite spot to hide your money?
0: I do that when I go to the beach, as if no one's going to think to look in your shoe.
1: Do you hide it underneath, like, the foot part, or do you just shove it near the toe?
0: Shove it up to the toe, man.
1: How much cash are you carrying at the beach?
0: I don't know. It depends on what my plans are for that day.
1: Well, at least I know I can fight you and take that cash. That's easy. Easy money.
0: Hey, man. What the hell?
1: Well, I just know where your money's at now.
0: World. All right. Well, hey, Brad, you got it this morning, my friend. You won the Golden Ring of Games.
3: Sweet. Well, thank you.
0: You are so very welcome, Brad. We appreciate the phone call this morning. We got the morning survey on the way next. This morning, we asked you, what is your favorite thing about the fall season, which officially begins today, right? Isn't that what happens? Anyway, you left us some voicemails. We'll play those back for you in just 4.5 minutes.
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6: 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The Fergus Falls Chamber of Commerce is once again hosting Meet the Candidates forums for local candidates running in November's general election. The Chamber hosts candidate forums during election years to give candidates the opportunity to speak to the Chamber's members and the general public about business-related issues that affect our region. 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
9: Here's your forecast from KJ Country, 96.5. Today sunny with a high of 62 and a southeast wind. Overnight low around 46 and mostly sunny for Wednesday with a high of 64 tomorrow. That's your forecast from KJ Country, 96.5.
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0: Carrie Underwood, I mean, she's from the class of American Idol where they actually became something when they won the show.
5: Yep.
0: And just think of where the world would be had there never been a show like American Idol. We wouldn't have Carrie Underwood.
5: Wouldn't have Fantasia Barrino either.
0: Hell no.
5: Mm-mm.
0: Baby Mama.
5: Ruben Studdard.
0: That was a banger right there.
5: I still don't even... You played that song once and I couldn't remember what
0: Baby
5: it was.
0: Baby Mama?
5: Yeah.
0: B-A-B-Y.
5: Banger.
0: Anyway, Carrie Underwood is from a class where they actually became something when they won. Well, apparently she's thinking about putting out a rock album.
5: You know what?
0: She's got the voice.
5: I think it would be good.
0: So do I. According to TMZ now, she's been getting guidance from none other than Mr. Guns N' Roses frontman, Axl Rose.
5: Axl Rose, huh? He's classy now that he's an adult.
0: Carrie, it says that she loves rock and roll music. She's covered a lot of rock songs for years, so it's really nothing new for her. They say if you've ever been to one of her shows, she'll always throw a few rock songs in there. So she probably has some love for that genre.
5: But isn't rock also like a vibe? Like you have to bring a little bit of rock to the vibes?
0: I would say country is kind of the same way.
5: That you have to bring country vibes to be in a country
0: singer.
5: Now,
0: would you say someone like Stevie Nicks is rock?
5: I mean, based off Fleetwood Mac and everything else, yes.
0: What about Miley Cyrus?
5: No.
0: Okay, she's pop.
5: Yeah.
0: So well, she could do rock because she's got that raspy
5: voice.
0: Yeah,
5: she could. But like, I think there's like a look to it, though. That makes it believable.
0: Okay, well, here's the thing. She joined Guns N' Roses this past weekend in Hotlanta.
5: Yep.
0: And on tour dates back in 2023, I remember seeing videos of that, and she was phenomenal. She also sang with Axl Rose at Stagecoach in 2022. Now, she says, I'm not leaving country music, but all artists kind of want to explore other avenues sometimes, and this is what I want to do. We see it all the time, people trying to do country albums. Usually they flop.
5: True.
0: Like Steven Tyler.
5: That one was bad.
0: He gave it a shot.
5: Some people are successful, like Hootie.
0: Hootie, yeah.
5: You know, Darius Rucker.
0: Jelly Roll.
5: I'm just interested, like, I don't discredit that she can't do it. I just discredit, like, the popularity.
0: She'll be accepted.
5: Yeah, well, you know what I mean?
0: Are there any new rock artists? Like, I feel like all rock music is from...
5: I mean, there are. I'm so out of base of rock music.
0: Me too.
5: Like that.
0: I feel like all rock bands are 2010 or older.
5: I kind of feel the same
0: like
5: way.
0: Like, that hasn't been a rock band since 2010. I don't know. Maybe she could rejuvenate the genre. But she's also going to headline the Barefoot Country Music Fest in New Jersey next year. So, like I said, she's staying in country, but she's thinking, hey, maybe I want to see if I can, you know, belt out some of these other hits.
5: Okay.
0: She should just do a cover album. That would be cool as hell.
5: Man, if she did, like, Joan Jett and the Blackhearts, like, she would kill that.
0: That's funny you say that. It's actually Joan Jett's birthday today. That's funny you brought that
5: really?
0: Up.
5: Really? This backing sound.
0: This song. Now, I'm going to show my age here a little bit.
5: Okay.
0: This song reminds me of going to the roller rink when I was a kid.
5: Yeah.
0: And I remember there was this one old guy who was probably like in his late 20s, but seemed old to us at the time. And man, he would break it down to this song.
5: Oh, he's just grooving?
0: He'd be like on one skate, like one leg on the wall. Like, he would just break it down to this one. We thought he was so cool.
5: Well, yeah, he was doing one leg on the wall.
0: Plus, he was in his 20s, you know?
5: I bet you that guy's just the cool. He probably drives a sweet Trans Am.
0: I don't know, man. I picture he probably got hurt in a bad roller skating accident.
5: You have moves like that, you got to make sure that you're stretched out to the nines.
0: God, how the hell did we start talking about Joan Jett?
5: Because I said that imagine if Carrie Underwood sang like Joan Jett and
0: we
5: got into rollerblading man. Skating
0: no,
5: man,
0: it was roller
5: I
0: skating.
5: Yeah, I don't want to disrespect the skaters out there.
0: Roll bounce. Anyway.
5: You got it. You know how Steve...

0: like Elvis was in the DEA.
1: Right.
0: Which is hilarious because when they inducted him into the DEA, he was high as a kite.
1: Now, I've always wondered, if you are an honorary whatever, does anything come of that?
0: Like, can you just start pulling people over and...
1: You know, like, say there's people that get honorary degrees all the time that give a speech. They're like, I'm going to give you an honorary degree.
0: Like a doctorate.
1: Yeah, like, does that mean they can now use that on a resume if for some reason they needed to use a resume?
0: That's a great question. Could you call yourself doctor if you get an honorary doctorate?
1: Like, if someone were to give us an honorary doctorate degree, would you call yourself a doctor afterwards?
0: Me, personally, yes.
1: Yeah, I mean, why wouldn't you?
0: Yeah. It'd be the most important I've ever felt in my life.
1: Like, I would put that on a resume and expect a raise afterwards.
0: Yeah.
1: Like, that would be the game plan.
0: Dr. Kelly Jordan. Dr. Brian Riley.
1: Oh, man, that sounds real nice, doesn't it? Now, Shaq said some of you will go back to your regular jobs. Some of you will go to specialized training. This is his speech he gave at the graduation ceremony, by the way. He also said some of you will go do what I do, be undercover. Well, I was undercover, but I want to say I appreciate you guys so much. Congratulations. I'm not here for this. I am here for you. And if you see Charles Barkley, arrest him, which is his co-host on NBA Today.
0: Yeah.
1: So, pretty funny. And also, you know, Shaq now being an FBI agent, better watch yourself. He's the biggest FBI agent maybe ever to exist.
0: Mm-hmm. All right, we're going to try something new next. It's called Get in Line. Well, I was going to call it Get in Line, but I'm going to change it to Line Them Up.
1: Oh.
0: All right.
1: Line Them Up.
0: Yes. This is going to be, I'm going to give you some topics, Brian Riley. I'm going to ask you, like, which sitcom came out first? I'm going to give you the name of some sitcoms. You got to put them in line, all right?
1: Okay.
0: Same thing with some other topics I'm going to give you, and you got to put them in line. We'll see if this is any fun. I don't know. This game might suck, and if it does, feel free to tell us. My feelings will not be hurt at all.
1: Okay.
0: But we got to try new things once in a while, and so we're going to try... That's why I changed the name of the game to Line Them Up.
1: Oh, so you can have that. a little yeah. Intro.
0: Anyway, we're going to try that next. It might work, it might not. Either way, hopefully it'll be fun.
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3: Here's your forecast from KJ Country, 96.5. Today sunny with a high of 62 and a southeast wind. Overnight low around 46 and mostly sunny for Wednesday with a high of 64 tomorrow. That's your forecast from KJ Country, 96.5.
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14: Check the box that I always do to be a registered organ donor, but now there is a new box underneath that one. 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And I was like, I mean, I already feel like I'm giving quite a bit. Saving a life isn't enough. You need to go through my pockets for change. Like, imagine you go to your best friend and you're like, look, I know this is heavy, but when I die, I want you to have my Mercedes. And he's like, wow, I mean, thank you. Could I also have $2?
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1: Is this lying by omission? That's what we have this morning. And am I wrong? It's when somebody has something going on in their life. They call us up. They tell us all about it. And then you get to judge them and tell them if they're wrong. That's why Janine joins us this morning. Janine, what's going on? Why are you on Am I Wrong today?
2: Hey, so I'm dating 5 different guys.
1: Okay.
2: Well, I haven't really told them all. I mean, I kind of just don't really mention it. And they haven't really asked if I'm dating other guys. So some of them kind of think that they're exclusive with me, but I'm not exclusive with them.
1: Okay.
3: Wow. What a song and dance. You got to get going.
4: Question. So what is your game plan here, I guess?
2: I guess just to keep doing what I'm doing until, I don't know. I just don't really feel like I want to be monogamous at this point.
1: Okay.
4: All right.
1: Fair enough. I mean, fair enough.
4: Right.
1: You can do whatever you want. Now, have they asked you, like, hey, is it just us? Or do they ever ask? They must ask you.
2: I mean, one kind of mentioned it slightly, but I just kind of changed the subject.
1: Dang.
4: That's actually kind of crazy.
1: It sounds exhausting to date 5 different people.
4: Confusing, also.
1: Right.
4: Like, how do you keep it all in line?
2: Well, a couple of them like travel quite a bit for work, and you know, I mean, I may not be exclusive with them either. So,
1: right.
2: I don't know for sure.
1: Okay.
4: Huh.
1: Man, you haven't paid for a meal in a long time, have you?
4: Must be nice.
2: I haven't.
1: Yeah, that's good.
2: And so I guess, I don't know, am I wrong for doing this? It's kind of like, they haven't asked, so I haven't said anything. I'm kind of happy with the arrangements.
1: Okay.
4: Well, I guess my question is, do you ever plan to be monogamous? Like, are you doing this to try, or are you just doing this because you want to date 5 different people? Like, I kind of asked you at the beginning, like, what is the end game?
2: I guess if eventually, like, the right one I really fall in love with, but I haven't really fell in love with any of these guys yet.
1: Okay. I mean, I don't know what's wrong about it. I was never able to do that. Like, if I was dating somebody, it was just one. Like,
4: I feel like that's how most people would do it because
1: a lot of guys will have a couple of, you know, side pieces and whatnot.
4: It just seems so confusing to do something like that.
1: And expensive, man.
4: Very expensive.
1: If you're a guy, it's expensive. You're living the life of Riley over there with your free meals and your, you know, Uber rides and whatever else.
4: Must be nice.
1: But, okay, so is it wrong to be dating multiple guys and not tell them that you're dating other guys? I mean, on paper, it's not wrong.
4: I mean, technically, you are still single. But
2: and I haven't really like lied to anybody about it. Like none of them said like, oh, are we exclusive or I want to be exclusive with you or
1: okay.
2: None of them have mentioned that.
1: Now, what would you do?
2: I just haven't.
1: What would you do if one of them said, hey, I want it to be just us. Like I'm in love with you. I want it to be just you and I.
2: Well, I'd be totally honest and tell them that I'm dating other people.
1: Okay.
4: And you're okay. And like, if they're like, okay, I don't want to do that. You're okay with them leaving? Like none of hanging out with them isn't going to affect your life?
2: I mean, I guess if I was really in love with one of them, then I'd probably have a problem with it. But I'm not really yet, so kind of waiting to see.
4: That's cool.
2: I mean, if I really fell in love with somebody and he said I wanted to be exclusive, then yeah, I would totally cut it off with the others.
1: Okay. I don't know if this is wrong. Then I mean, it's different, but is it wrong?
4: I don't know. I honestly don't know if it's wrong.
1: Yeah.
4: Like I'm also with you on that, where it feels wrong, but you're not.
1: This is why we turn to smarter people than us.
4: Yeah, please.
1: So right now, if you are listening, 320-656-9453 is the phone number. Is Janine wrong for dating multiple guys and not telling them that there are other guys she's dating? I don't know. Well, Janine, we'll find out. You'll be able to hear all the calls and all the texts when I put you on hold, okay?
2: Alrighty, thanks.
1: Thank you. Hold on one quick second. All right, 320-656-9453. The text already pouring in on this.
4: Yeah, they are.
1: So, it's leaning one way, kind of, but let's get some calls in here, too. 320-656-9453. Let's tell Janine, is she wrong?
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5: 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Josh Allen quickly put his stamp on the Buffalo Bills' new stadium that has been dubbed the house that Allen built. He threw three touchdown passes and ran for two scores, and the Bills beat the Detroit Lions 41-31 on Thursday night in the first regular season game at Highmark Stadium. That game kicks off week two of the NFL schedule. The Minnesota Vikings quarterback Kyler Murray did go through practice again yesterday. Encouraging signs, as Kevin O'Connell says, he's making progress and he's still in consideration to play in Chicago on Sunday. Craig Olson, KJ Country, 96.5 Sports.
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0: Janine is currently in a relationship with five dudes. She wants to know, is it wrong? Because none of them know about the other guy. Now, she hasn't told any of them that she's exclusive to any of them. But she also is kind of, they almost call it lying by omission, right? Like,
1: right.
0: She also hasn't told these guys, hey, I'm dating other people.
1: Ooh.
0: Texts are pretty harsh, so we'll try and keep this we'll try and keep this as nice
1: judgment
0: as possible.
1: Judgment-free zone.
0: Amanda, who I believe to be a first-time texter, says, good morning, it isn't wrong, but where are her morals and values?
1: Yeah.
0: I mean, so to some people, it might not seem wrong to their morals or values to be dating multiple people.
1: I mean, I guess in the situation of, like, the idea of dating is to go out and to find that person
0: yeah.
1: that you want to potentially go forever with, right? Like, that's the idea of dating?
0: Yes, I think so.
1: So, I'm just saying, if she's just going out to try to find that person, I think it's a different story. But milking five guys to...
0: Ooh.
1: Do that is a whole separate ordeal.
0: What else do you got over there on text, Brian?
1: Well, they're not positive. I will tell you that.
0: Okay.
1: Brady texting in, textbook cheating, 10,000% wrong.
0: Oh, damn. That's a lot of percent.
1: It's a lot of percent. Now, here's one from Shanda. I personally think it's wrong to date multiple people without telling them. I don't think you have to be exclusive yet, but everyone deserves to know if you're also seeing other people. If you're upfront about it, that's totally different. To me, it's about honesty and giving people the choice to decide if they're okay with that.
0: Okay.
1: Which I think is...
0: That is kind of the most intelligent thing we've heard all morning.
1: Yeah, right. Like, you would assume that, hey, by the way, like, I'm not locking this thing in. I'm just trying to feel out the situation to see if we can go to the next one.
0: Mm-hmm.
1: Jenna's saying, I feel like she's coming on here to tell people I'm better than you because I have five guys, and I don't think she's wrong anyways.
0: Okay.
1: I don't think whatever people say is going to change her opinion either.
0: That could be.
1: That also might be part of it as well. Jordy saying if she's actually dating each of them, she's wrong. But if she's just talking to them in a romantic way, then whatever, it's on the men.
0: Wow. I like Matt's text here. Okay. If she hasn't fallen in love with these five, it sounds like it's time to bring on number six.
1: Hey!
0: Throw another one in the mix.
1: You know, why stop at six? Maybe go to seven. Try out eight. See what happens here.
0: Oh, my
1: now,
0: God.
1: A lot of texts are rolling through thinking that she's out here, you know, being a sugar baby.
0: Yeah.
1: Like she's just doing it to collect dates and free food and all that stuff.
0: God, I feel like I would do the same thing.
1: To collect the free meals?
0: Just free meals, dude.
1: That'd
0: be awesome.
1: Is it normal to date someone to try to get free gas based on $4.50 a gallon now? Like,
0: could be.
1: Can you do that?
0: Hey, dude, I can't make it. Can you send me a gas card?
1: Yeah. Oh, dude, that would be actually
0: I would have done it back in the day, too.
1: Well, of course.
0: I was a simp, dude. I was a straight-up simp.
1: And a lot of people are just kind of feeling the same way of like, here's from Austin. If I'm committed to going on a date with someone, I'd put all the others on hold and feel out the situation.
0: Okay.
1: If there's nothing there, then it's on to the next. But five at the same time is wild. This just sounds like she's using them for a free meal. I hate her on the behalf of men.
2: Jeez.
1: Now, here's a question. What is considered dating where you have to do that?
0: Mm.
1: Like, is just going out to dinner?
0: I would say when you're talking during the week when you're not together, that's dating.
1: That's dating?
0: Because there's a date.
1: Yes.
0: Where you just go out, but then there's dating where you go out multiple times. So I would say that's when you're talking and you're not together, that's dating.
1: But is talking harmless?
0: Talking is harmless.
1: Right. But if you're not, that's where I feel like there's such a gray area with this.
0: It depends on where the talking is happening.
1: But if talking is. No, I get you, dog. I get you. But I'm saying, like, if you're just talking, maybe going on a few dates sporadically with this person.
0: That's dating.
1: That's full-on dating, and you can't talk to anybody else, even though nothing is going on outside?
0: Clearly, you can talk to other people, because she's doing it.
1: Well, she is.
0: On a grand scale.
1: But I'm trying to say, like, morally.
0: Well, now look at this.
1: Okay.
0: We got some other perspectives. Becca, I mean, if she hasn't told any of them they're exclusive, and they haven't asked, then I don't think she's wrong. That's from Becca. That's from a woman coming in. But then we got Brian from Grand Forks texting in, too. On a moral perspective, definitely wrong, but this is a perfect example of how women are smarter than men. No guy will be able to successfully date five women without being caught.
1: Every guy tries to date two women and they get caught.
0: Yeah, that's for dang sure.
1: I mean, it's nonsense.
0: Well,
1: not every
0: know.
1: Guy, but...
0: The majority of people, though, are saying wrong, don't you think?
1: I mean, that seems like the common consensus.
0: Should we get her back on the phone and give her a judgment?
1: Let go.
0: All right, Janine, you heard all the calls, you heard all the texts, your judgment today, and am I wrong? People think it's wrong.
1: Yeah.
0: There are a few that said, hey, I can't see what's wrong with it, but there are a few people who are like, it's the X's and O's. If you break it down, it's not wrong, but morally, it's just a little bit wrong.
2: I totally understand that. But at the same time, I haven't lied about it. So I guess if I lied about it, I felt like I would feel like it's wrong. But, you know, I haven't. And I've been totally honest with these guys that say that they're dating other people, and so am I.
0: Okay.
1: Yeah, like I agree. What you're doing is not wrong, but I can totally understand why people are saying that it is wrong.
0: Yeah.
1: Because it just, it feels wrong leading on five guys. I know you're technically not leading on five guys, but you're dating five, so kind of leading them on.
2: But do you think it would be different if I were a man?
1: Okay.
2: And I had five other women occasionally dated.
0: Yeah, I don't think it would be different if you were a guy.
1: No, because I feel like guys in the same way, like, would still get the same, like, ew, that's gross,
0: yeah,
1: type of thing.
0: Like, how would you feel, Janine, about if you met a guy and he had five? What if one of the dudes you're talking to had five other girls that he was talking to?
1: And you were the only one you were talking to.
2: He might, and that would be fine, unless okay. I asked him, like, hey, I want to be exclusive with you, and he said, okay, but he was really dating other women.
0: Yeah, I mean, I've had friends like that, confirmed gigolos, and I always thought that they were kind of like, I don't know, man, like, a lot of these girls are kind of falling for you, and it's such a sticky subject, man.
1: It really is.
0: I would say, Janine, you do what makes you happy.
2: Okay.
0: Well, as long as you're not lying to anybody.
2: I appreciate the advice and everything. And yeah, I'm still going to, I guess, continue to do what I'm going to do.
0: Okay. Hey, this is not legally binding. Just because we have a gavel sound effect doesn't mean this is a court of law.
1: Bingo.
2: Okay. Well, thanks.
0: Maybe that one texter was right. Maybe she did just want to call in and humble brag.
1: But you know, she wasn't really interested in what we had to say when she was just walking all over you. When you were like, hey, maybe. And she's like, oh, yeah, sounds great. Yeah, I'll talk to you later.
0: See ya.
1: Bye.
0: See ya. That's fine. That's fine. Yes, always. We got those Vikings tickets on the way at 9:15. You could take a date to that, and possibly.
1: Oh.
0: Who knows? But we got those coming up at 8:15 first.
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0: Here we go. All right. 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Tell me how they're all connected. 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
1: Okay.
0: Tama, Pearl, Ludwig, Gretsch. Tama, Pearl, Ludwig, and Gretsch. A musician might get that. I'll give you that hint right there.
1: Oh.
0: A musician may get this one today. 320-656-9453. 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
5: 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The Fergus Falls Chamber of Commerce is once again hosting Meet the Candidates forums for local candidates running in November's general election. 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
7: 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Breezy with rain most of the time with a high of 63. Tonight, mainly cloudy with a little rain with a low of 59. For Saturday, a high of 69 with increasing clouds. That's your KJ Country 96.5 weather forecast.
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3: Can you make the connection on the Kelly Jordan Show?
0: I knew we wouldn't get as many texts on today's as we did yesterday because I went a little deep on this one.
1: Okay.
0: The words were Tama, Pearl, Ludwig, and Gretsch. How are they all connected? Do you know, Brian?
1: Are they amplifiers?
0: Nah. You're close, though. Lori was guessing a piano. No, that's not it. Lance, you got it right, though. Who else tried to get it right? 701 number, you got it right. 269 number, where is that?
1: Oh, all right.
0: Michigan.
1: Nice, welcome in.
0: Nate, you got it right. Papa K from Grand Forks, you did not get it right.
1: Ah.
0: I'm having a hard time reading these texts. More came in than I thought. Heidi got it right. Linda got it right. They are all drum brands.
1: Oh, you know.
0: Oh, yeah, now you know, right? You got your Tama, you got your Pearl, you know.
1: Yeah.
0: You got your Ludwig and your Gretsch.
1: Yeah, all of those. Right.
0: Okay, well,
1: I get it.
0: They can't all be great. If you didn't know, now you know how it's all connected.
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0: For some Vikings tickets?
1: Well, yeah.
0: Okay.
2: Duh.
0: My bad.
2: Come on now, Kelly.
0: All right, so here's what's going to happen. When we come back, Brian Riley is going to ask me, is it football or Vikings?
2: It is Minnesota Vikings.
0: All right. He's going to ask me a question that has to do with that, okay? All you have to do is say, Kelly will get it wrong, Kelly will get it right. If you guess correctly, you're qualified to go see the game, okay?
1: Sounds good.
0: All right, we're going to do that next.
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6: 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Mike Trout hit a tying RBI single in the 10th inning, and Wade Meckler followed with a winning RBI single, and the Los Angeles Angels beat the Minnesota Twins 5-4. In the opening game of their four-game series. Minnesota rookie Walker Jenkins hit a two-out, two-run homer in the top of the ninth inning to tie the game at three, and the Twins actually had a 4-3 lead in the 10th before the Angels rallied for the win. Game two in the series will feature left-hander Connor Prelip for Minnesota and right-hander Grayson Rodriguez for the Angels. And after a long break for the FIBA World Tournament, the WNBA is back in action at the end of the regular season here with three or four games left on the schedule per team. The Lynx play tonight. They're 6.5-point favorites at home against New York. Craig Olson, KJ Country, 96.5 Sports.
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9: Here's your forecast from KJ Country, 96.5. Today sunny with a high of 62 and a southeast wind. Overnight low around 46 and mostly sunny for Wednesday with a high of 64 tomorrow. That's your forecast from KJ Country 96.5.
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0: how far behind?
2: Probably about 300,000-400,000 listeners. But cool. You know, at least you know where it's at now, so we can slowly grow this bad boy.
0: That's pretty good because he's got like 6 million. If we're only that far behind,
2: oh, awesome. He is 6 million. Okay, so then we're 6 million behind.
0: We're getting close, my friend.
2: We're slowly climbing the chain.
0: But yeah, Fergus Now is where you definitely want to go for just whatever you want to do with this radio station or with Fergus Falls.
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5: 20 after, comedian Kellen Erskine talks about being an organ donor.
12: Check the box that I always do to be a registered organ donor. But now there is a new box underneath that one. This says, would you also like to donate $2 to help spread awareness of organ donation? And I was like, I mean, I already feel like I'm giving quite a bit. Like, saving a life isn't enough. You need to go through my pockets for change. Like, imagine you go to your best friend and you're like, look, I know this is heavy, but when I die, I want you to have my Mercedes. And he's like, wow, I mean, thank you. Could I also have $2?
3: Laughter at 20 after.

0: At 12 years old, this young lady is doing something incredible for other kids.
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2: It makes me happy.
0: Audio Video Extremes, that's who brings you Happy Hour every single day, and we cannot thank them enough for it. And that's how we learn about 12-year-old girls like Sadie Hudson. She lives in Dobson, North Carolina. Sadie would rescue stuffed animals from thrift stores and from secondhand stores like the Goodwill and things like that. Mm-hmm. She would take them home. Her and her mom would meticulously clean them up, stitch up, you know, whatever was missing or if there was a hole in them or whatever. Sometimes I always wonder that when I go to the Goodwill and I see just a busted up stuffed animal sitting there. I'm like, why don't you just throw that away instead of donating it?
3: You know, somebody else might need it.
0: That is true. But anyway, so Sadie and her mom would go in there. And like I said, they would clean up these stuffed animals. And then if they heard about a child in need or something like that, they would try and get these stuffed animals to them. Well, that's when they found out that the Red Cross was running low on stuffed animals last year. And Sadie said that what made her want to start restoring stuffed animals is that she heard about kids going through losing their home in a fire and losing everything that they had, and how she thought maybe a stuffed animal would just kind of help them through this really, really hard time in their life.
3: Yeah.
0: Well, she heard that the Red Cross was running low on stuffed animals, and Sadie said, hey, I got 114 restored stuffed animals sit at my house that me and my mom have cleaned and restored. I would love to donate them all to the Red Cross. So she did exactly that. Now, Sadie won an award from the Red Cross for being such a great donator, and she said, I don't want to do this for the recognition because I don't want people to think that's why I'm doing it. She says, I hear these stories and they break my heart. Man, she's only 12 years old talking like that. She said, I hear these stories and it breaks my heart. The only reason I'm sharing my story and what I'm doing is because I'm hoping that it will inspire other people to put forth the effort for these kids who lose everything in a fire, including their home, all their possessions, and the sense of security even.
3: Dang.
0: So that's why Sadie continues to do that. And she says that that's the only reason she shared her story.
3: That's amazing, dude.
0: She didn't want the pictures. She didn't want the accolades. She just wanted to be super kind to other kids.
3: She's just doing it to be a nice person.
0: Man, at 12, dude.
3: That's amazing.
0: That's great parenting. That's a great kid. It's just great all around.
3: Heck yeah.
0: I love these stories, man. And that's why we do Happy Hour every single day, is for reasons like this. Because you may think, well, hell, the world's kind of going to hell in a handbasket.
3: Mm-hmm.
0: Nah, see, that's what they want you to think.
3: Right.
0: Over here, though, we do something a little different. We show you why the world isn't going to hell in a handbasket. It's a little something called Happy Hour, and it's all thanks to the great people at Audio Video Extreme. All right, on the way next, we got to look at your local news.
3: Yep.
0: The small town salute is coming up.
3: Okay.
0: And then do you know that you are actually blind for 90 minutes a day?
3: What?
0: Every human being is blind for 90 minutes a day, and the reason why you don't recognize it is one of the coolest things I have ever heard.
3: What?
0: And we got it coming up, and maybe it's just me. When I bring something to the show that is possible, only I find interesting, and though I think everyone's going to like this one today. But we'll see. It might be just me. Only time will tell. But before we get to any of that, we got this.
1: It's time now for the Small Town Salute.
0: We want to say good morning to everybody listening in Devil's Lake, North Dakota, population 7,100. Devil's Lake High School received national attention back in 2002 over its controversial nickname, the Satans, with a lot of parents refusing to send their children there due to the nickname. So in 2003, the name was changed to the Firebirds. Mayor Richard Johnson making sure the citizens are getting what they want. And that's why, Devil's Lake, North Dakota, you get today's Small Town Salute.
1: That was your Small Town Salute on the Kelly Jordan Show.
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7: Good morning. I'm Jamie Dickerman with Market Update on the Red River Farm Network. Well, December corn futures down to start the day, losing about a fifth of the sharp rally in what is likely profit-taking going on here for the fifth consecutive day. Spot crude trading lower ahead of the UN meeting in New York, which will include a speech by Iran's president. U.S. corn harvest advancing to 13% complete, 58% of the crop now dented. Harvest delays likely, though, as heavy rain recently stalled progress. Flood warnings in the I states. Soybeans, soy products correcting modestly here today after big gains yesterday. Trade opening the week with a dynamic rally as the optimism over China's visit to the United States Thursday, suggesting that China could cut the tariff and begin to buy U.S. soybeans along with non-soy ag products. And a further hint that increased demand is in the cards. China's Sinograin announcing another domestic auction of imported beans over 500,000 metric tons. Theory there is that China's making room in their reserve to buy more U.S. soy. Wheat markets continue their volatility up one day down the next. And looking at numbers right now, we're seeing Minneapolis wheat December is down 6 3/4 here, 739 and a half. Got the March Chicago trading down 7.5 at 735.5. Kansas City December is down 8.75, 7.85.75. Dease Corn is down 4.75 now at 538. The March down 4.75, 552. November beans were trading down 5.5 at 13.22.75. January down 5.5, 13.38.5. And the Dow up 253 points, 52,301. This is the Red River Farm Network.
0: Yeah, man. All right, maybe it's just me is on the way next when I bring something to the show that maybe only I find interesting. This blew my mind yesterday. Okay. Do you know that you're actually somewhat blind for 90 minutes of the day and you don't even realize it?
3: What?
0: And this is everybody. This is some neuroscience stuff, but it's actually really cool how your brain fills in the gaps. This is incredible, man. I can't wait to do this one.
3: Okay.
0: Maybe it's just me. It's when I bring something to the show that maybe only I find interesting. And today it's, did you actually know you're blind for about 90 minutes a day while you're awake, mind you, but you don't even realize it?
3: I'm not blind.
0: Well, you don't have to. It's facts, and it's coming up next.

0: Moving on.
1: You're going to have to forgive me because I'm a geek out on this one.
2: Sometimes Kelly finds things interesting that no one else does. We mean absolutely no one. It's time for Maybe It's Just Me.
1: So how are you blind for 90 minutes a day while you're awake, while you're conscious, but you don't even realize it? So your eyes move several times a minute, several hundred times every minute. Your eyes are slowly darting back and forth, looking at different things. Now, that's called saccade. That movement is called a saccade, when your eyes move around and jump around.
3: Okay, and everybody does that. That's a everybody natural thing.
1: Right. Everybody does. This happens to everybody. But you'll notice that you don't see a blur when your eyes jump from one place to another. Like, you can do it right now. You can look at one thing in the left, look to the right. It seems like one continuous thing, right?
3: Okay.
1: Well, your brain actually shuts down your eyes in that short 30-millisecond eye jump. They assume that that's about how long it takes for your eyes to dart from one thing to another.
3: Yeah.
1: Your brain actually shuts down your vision, and it's called saccadic suppression. So it takes information from before you started moving your eyes.
3: Yes.
1: It takes the information from after you started moving your eyes, when your eyes stop on the next thing.
3: Okay.
1: And it backfills in that time where your eyes completely shut down for 30 milliseconds. They're guessing that this happens so many times throughout the day that there's about 90 minutes that you're not even seeing reality. You're seeing what your brain is telling you it thinks that you saw.
3: Okay, so does this mean, like, say you did a quick glance, like, from right to left, right?
1: Right.
3: And you thought there was a can there, and you look back and the can's not there.
1: Right.
3: Is that your brain envisioning the can there?
1: They say that that can be, like, because your brain, they say your brain lies to you all the time, and you don't realize it.
3: Shut up.
1: So when it's doing this, it's telling you what it thinks that you should have seen. Not necessarily. Basically, what they're saying is you never actually see reality. All you're really seeing is what your brain tells you it thinks that you saw.
3: Okay. So how
1: it's hard to wrap your brain around this stuff, and that's why, forgive me for geeking out on this stuff, but I just learned this last night. I was watching Chase Hughes, who is
3: so you've been locked in on it for a while.
1: No, I mean, all this kind of stuff, dude. I watch this kind of stuff all the time.
3: Well, I know you do, yeah.
1: So Chase Hughes, who's the number one neuroscientist in the country, was talking about this.
3: Yeah.
1: And he was saying that it's called saccadic suppression, and most people don't even realize that it's happening. So now,
3: psychotic.
1: Because they're saying if your brain didn't shut off your eyes, you would get sick to your stomach because you would constantly see just blurs everywhere as your eyes darted from one thing to another. Because at 30 milliseconds in eye movement, it still adds up to 90 minutes a day that your eyes are darting from one thing to another. This has got me so excited, I'm about to sneeze here.
3: Are you going
1: to
3: be all right?
1: Yeah, I got
3: to
1: sneeze.
3: Now, okay. So does this mean that fair chunk of our memories are probably not... Oh, it's such a big question that you had to let one fly. So does that mean, like, how much of our memory is probably not actually accurate?
1: You want another one?
3: You actually have that number?
1: No, I don't have a number. But your memory is completely inaccurate. So your brain...
3: Stop it!
1: Your brain, your memories are chemicals, right? That's all it is in your brain. Your memory is just a chemical reaction in your brain that brings back a memory. Every time you access that memory, it gets restored in your brain differently. So your memories of childhood are totally not the way it actually
3: happened. So like playing phone tag with somebody, in a sense, is pretty much what, like, the game phone tag.
1: The game telephone.
3: Yeah, that's what I mean, telephone.
1: By the time the sentence gets to the end, it's completely different. That's how that happens, because as your brain access memories, it changes the chemical structure of that memory and then refiles it as a completely different memory. So what you think happened in your childhood, you could go back and talk with friends from childhood, they would have a completely different set of memories than you would.
3: Dude, that's...
1: Our brains are so incredible, and you want to tell me this happened by accident? I'm not buying it.
3: Dude, that's...
1: I'm not buying it. Our brains are amazing.
3: That's actually... Okay, so our memories are... So does that mean, like, those people that remember, that are really narcissistic? You know, like, you saw the documentary, the Maternal Instincts.
1: Yes.
3: Where she believed everything that she was saying.
1: Yes.
3: Is that a part of it, because she's making up these memory, like, type of
1: things?
3: Well,
1: she's psychotic. I mean,
3: okay,
1: so that's
3: a whole separate.
1: Her wiring is all jacked
3: that's
1: up.
3: That's all separate.
1: But, so it's calcium and dopamine and all these things are released when, so when someone has Alzheimer's, and they take medication for it, they're taking things that inhibit these chemicals from being destroyed.
3: Dang.
1: So that it helps them maintain some memories.
3: Dang.
1: They call it like an ACE inhibitor, I believe is what they call it.
3: Got it.
1: Or A1 inhibitor, I think they call it.
3: Crazy.
1: Our brains are so incredible, dude, but the fact that they shut down when we dart our eyes back and forth, it's incredible. There's no way this happened by accident. I'm not buying it. I'm not buying it.
3: That's actually crazy.
1: It is crazy. So now pay attention today when your eyes are darting back and forth. You're actually shutting down your vision for 30 milliseconds at a time. And then your brain is saying, well, you probably saw this.
3: I mean, you know,
1: we ran out of music. That was such a long break. We ran out of music.
3: We're so excited. Normally, I'm not this jacked up about your maybe it's just me, but I'm fired up right now.
1: Incredible, dude. The brain is amazing.
3: That's crazy.
1: And the fact that your memories are totally wrong than the way it actually happened.
3: That's
1: incredible,
3: crazy.
1: Dude.
3: That is crazy.
1: Anyway, maybe you didn't find this one interesting. Maybe you didn't geek out on it quite as much as I did. And I totally understand. I'm a nerd. I totally get it. But I found it interesting, and I'm all right saying, fine, maybe it's just me.
0: First thing in the morning.
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5: 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The Fergus Falls Chamber of Commerce is once again hosting Meet the Candidates forums for local candidates running in November's general election. 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
8: 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Today sunny with a high of 62 and a southeast wind. Overnight low around 46 and mostly sunny for Wednesday with a high of 64 tomorrow. That's your forecast from KJ Country 96.5.
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1: This is how I start my day. Wake
2: 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They get me up every morning. 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
0: up. 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
1: You know how people always say there's no such thing as a dumb question?
0: Yes.
1: I take that back. There is. There's definitely
0: there's
1: a thing.
0: There's many dumb questions.
1: And the thing is, it's okay to ask dumb questions because they usually turn into pretty funny moments. And you can laugh about it later on in life because they're stupid questions. So people online were talking about the wildest things they've had to explain to other adults. So this is stupid questions, more or less. For example, this person said, I was telling my sister about how two friends of mine drove to Alaska. She said, how does that work? I told her you drive across the border into Canada and the rest of the way to Alaska. Yeah. She replied, but Alaska is an island.
0: Oh, gosh.
1: That's a tough go.
0: Ooh, I guess if she's been looking at it like on a map her entire life.
1: Yeah, because it's been sitting down there in the bottom corner.
0: It's down there next to Hawaii.
1: Yeah, they're basically one and the same. Somebody else said, I've once had a patient ask me if you could get the flu twice.
0: Oh, gosh.
1: You can.
0: Yes.
1: And you can get them back to back if you really got the dirty hands.
0: Four times even.
1: Ooh, that's always the worst. Somebody said, I had to explain to a grown human who went to college for nursing what semicircles were.
0: Oh, my gosh.
1: I had to literally tell her it was half of a circle.
0: Semicircle, yeah.
1: Yeah, you know, it says it in the name.
0: Did I ever tell you about that girl I was dating? And she was I had to explain to her that her and I were looking at the same moon from the same angle. And she was only about 15 miles away from where I was, and she called me up, and she says, we were dating at the time, and she goes, oh, man, I wish you were here with me so you could see this moon. And I was like, well, I'm only like 15 miles away. I'm looking at the exact same moon that you're looking at right now.
1: Moment Kelly went, yeah, this one ain't gonna work.
0: Honestly.

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0: Good morning. I'm Chloe Wadd with a market update here on the Red River Farm Network. The grain market started the day under some pressure, but Total Farm Marketing's John Heinberg says prices have moved off their overnight lows.
1: Well, we got a little bit of selling pressure to start the day, but we're off the overnight lows at this time frame. Again, just a little rumor out there last night that Iran was going to open up the Strait of Hormuz and get things flowing. That's pushed crude oil down. We did go as low as $93 a barrel this morning on the crude markets. We also had such a good day. We saw a little bit of profit taking consolidation on the grain markets after yesterday's strength. But like I said, we at least found a little footing, and now it's kind of coming off those overnight lows, but still trading slightly lower. Obviously, the biggest things we're kind of watching, any headlines that come out of the U.S.-China meeting this week, as negotiations are already kind of going on in place of President Xi getting here.
0: In the livestock trade, Heinberg says cattle futures are giving back some of Monday's gains as the market looks for a clear direction.
1: You know, livestock markets, too, seeing a little bit of a pushback in the cattle market to start the session after such a really good day, reacting to that cattle on feed report that came out on Friday. So we're back slightly this morning, again, back testing some support. Now we've got a little bit of momentum to the upside. We need some cash trade to start coming together this week, I think, to help move this market further. Last week's cash trade was just extremely sloppy and unclear in terms of what was going on, just from talking to producers in that regard. So we'll have to kind of watch how the market handles in here again.
0: Dow Jones down 254 points and crude oil down $1.16. 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
1: We want to say good morning to everybody listening in Devil's Lake, North Dakota, population 7,100. Devil's Lake High School received national attention back in 2002 over its controversial nickname, the Satans, with a lot of parents refusing to send their children there due to the nickname. So in 2003, the name was changed to the Firebirds. Mayor Richard Johnson making sure the citizens are getting what they want. And that's why, Devil's Lake, North Dakota, you get today's Small Town Salute.
0: That was your Small Town Salute on the Kelly Jordan Show.
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4: Here's your forecast from KJ Country, 96.5. Today sunny with a high of 62 and a southeast wind. Overnight low around 46 and mostly sunny for Wednesday with a high of 64 tomorrow. That's your forecast from KJ Country 96.5.
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0: Today's Best Country, KJ Country 96.5. That was Brantley Gilbert's Good Damn. George Burge in front of that. It is a bit after 10 on a Tuesday. Hope you're having a great day. Got some awesome tunes lined up. I'm Zach Daniels. If you're just tuning in, welcome to the Midday Show. I'm feeling pretty good. Hope you had a good Monday. It's Tuesday Fun Day. Tyler Hubbard coming up for you. KJ Country 96.5.
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Keith Urban. 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

0: Today's Best Country, KJ Country 96.5, Kenny Chesney, American Kids. 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That'll get you signed up for the shot at pepperoni pizza, 5 cheese cheesy bread, and some of that chocolate chip cookie dough, all part of the Papa Murphy's free meal deal. 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
3: Two events coming up in September tied in with our area churches. The Spaghetti Feed and Bake Sale coming September 25th at Elizabeth Augustana Lutheran Church. The proceeds for that will be used for the repair of the church steeple and the upcoming 150th church anniversary. Also, the 51st annual St. Paul Lutheran Church's Fall Festival, that's coming up September 27th from 11:30 to 3 with a delicious lunch and also an auction that begins at 1 o'clock.
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0: Today's Best Country, KJ Country 96.5. That was Sam Hunt with Outskirts. And coming up after the break, Eric Church with Talladega. 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
1: 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The Fergus Falls Chamber of Commerce is once again hosting Meet the Candidates forums for local candidates running in November's general election. The Chamber hosts candidate forums during election years to give candidates the opportunity to speak to the Chamber's members and the general public about business-related issues that affect our region. 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The forums will start with Fergus Falls Wards 2 and 3 on Thursday, September 24th at 4:30. The other events will be on Friday, September 25th, Thursday, October 1st, and Friday, October 2nd. You can find more information on KBRFradio.com. 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
3: Good morning. I'm Jamie Dickerman with a market update on the Red River Farm Network. Grain markets mixed to lower after yesterday's strong rally. Traders waiting for the next piece of news to give the market some direction. Van Allen & Company's Jim Emter says soybeans caught in a key trading range. November beans need to move above the recent highs to open the door to get another leg higher.
4: And that really is around that 1335, 1340 area. You activate that. We got price counts 1361 and 1478. You know, that's when we really got to pay attention, is if we get above these highs, and we're not that far away from them to the, you know, same degree. If we get below this 1290 area on November beans, that would not be a great sign. So we're finding ourselves in this range right now for soybeans on high hopes, concerns over too much moisture across parts of the central U.S., and then all eyes on South America about them catching rain. So those are really the big three stories for soybeans.
3: Corn in a similar spot. Emter seeing support around 526, resistance around 550 until either level gives way. He expects this back-and-forth trade to continue. And the livestock cattle futures pulling back following their recent rebound. Emter says stronger box beef values are supportive, but the market now needs cash cattle to follow.
4: And again, I think that's why you're going to find some resistance as we come out of here. We're going to need to continue to feed the bull in this market. You know, we'll see if we can get that done. But for today, souring a little bit as the trade continues. Cutouts were strong yesterday. Hopefully cash will follow, and that's going to be the big nugget.
3: Looking at the hog futures, they're trying to rebound after hitting new contract lows. And Emter says the market is going to be watching for any indication of additional Chinese pork buying after the Trump-Xi meeting here on Thursday. Dow Jones Industrial Average down 258 points, 51,789. This is the Red River Farm Network.
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1: 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Upcoming church fall bazaars and festivals include Grace Lutheran Church of Erhard's annual fall bazaar, Saturday, September 26th from 9 to 1. That's Grace Lutheran Church of Erhard on Highway 59. The fall festival at Zion Hedemarken Lutheran Church will be Saturday, October 3rd from 10 to 2. Zion Hedemarken is located on Summit Avenue in Fergus Falls. And the Thanksgiving in October dinner and bake sale coming up Wednesday, October 7th at Trinity Lutheran Church in Pelican Rapids, and a free will donation will be accepted.
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0: 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Morgan Wallen to Posties, I Ain't Coming Back Ahead of That. We're going to take a quick break. Got the Red River Farm Network coming in for you. Keep you informed on all that. And then some Corey Kent, Dustin Lynch, and more. 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
1: 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The Fergus Falls Chamber of Commerce is once again hosting Meet the Candidates forums for local candidates running in November's general election. The Chamber hosts candidate forums during election years to give candidates the opportunity to speak to the Chamber's members and the general public about business-related issues that affect our region. 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The forums will start with Fergus Falls Wards 2 and 3 on Thursday, September 24th at 4:30. The other events will be on Friday, September 25th, Thursday, October 1st, and Friday, October 2nd. You can find more information on KBRFradio.com. 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
3: Good morning, I'm Chloe Wadd with a market update here on the Red River Farm Network. North Star Commodity Chief Market Analyst Mark Schultz says wet weather has been slowing harvest activity across parts of the region.
4: Sitting anywhere from 6 to 8 cents lower on the wheat. Corn is down 2.5 to 3 cents. The beans, they've been on both sides, but back to about 1 to 2 cents lower. Not a lot, and not a lot of news in the market here so far. Most farmers are chased from the field because of the wet weather, so the crop isn't ready to harvest. There might be a few places going here or there, but not much is happening on that front. So relatively, probably one of the quietest days we've seen in quite some time. That comes, of course, on the heels of a big move to the upside yesterday.
3: Turning to livestock, cattle futures are giving back parts of Monday's gains, while hogs continue to move higher.
4: Well, we had a big move up in the futures market for cattle yesterday, giving about half of that back here today, anywhere from 220 to 260 lower. That's probably a little bit disappointing that we're giving back that much so far. Maybe it'll get a little better bounce at later in the afternoon, but that's a little disappointing. We'll see what we get on box beef prices. And, of course, probably going to have to wait until maybe Wednesday, Thursday before we see a cash bid. That'll probably be the most important thing to watch the rest of this week. Hog market, at least. After a nice performance to the upside yesterday, adding to that here today, anywhere from 90 cents to $1.60 higher.
3: Schultz says traders are also watching this week's meeting between President Donald Trump and Chinese President Xi Jinping for any announcements involving additional U.S. grain purchases. 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

0: Today's Best Country, KJ Country 96.5, Lainey Wilson, Somewhere Over Laredo. And after the break, Scotty McCreary. I'm Zach Daniels. Hope you're having a good Tuesday as we cruise through the lunch hour. Got some great music lined up. Even got some Brooks and Dunn coming up for you. 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

0: Today's Best Country, KJ Country 96.5. That was Easton Corbin, A Girl Like You. I'm Zach Daniels. Happy Tuesday. It is 12:30. And don't forget to check out the KJCountry96.5.com website. 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

0: Today's Best Country, KJ Country, 96.5. That was Luke Combs, The Kind of Love We Make. I'm Zach Daniels, if you're just tuning in. And Toby Keith ahead of that with courtesy of the Red, White, and Blue. Love me some Toby Keith. Lee Bryce coming up for you. I'll be coming up right after a quick break. KJ Country, 96.5.
1: 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The Fergus Falls Chamber of Commerce is once again hosting Meet the Candidates forums for local candidates running in November's general election. The Chamber hosts candidate forums during election years to give candidates the opportunity to speak to the Chamber's members and the general public about business-related issues that affect our region. 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The forums will start with Fergus Falls Wards 2 and 3 on Thursday, September 24th at 4:30. The other events will be on Friday, September 25th, Thursday, October 1st, and Friday, October 2nd. 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

0: KJ Country 96.5, Bailey Zimmerman, Chevy Silverado. Ahead of that, one of my favorites, George Strait, Carrying Your Love With Me. I'm Zach Daniels. I've got Old Dominion coming up for you. 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
2: This is your I-94 Ramp Cone Zone Update. The 210 I-94 ramp is closed. The interchange ramps will be closed to all travelers during construction, and traffic to and from Highway 210 in Fergus Falls will be detoured to the County Road 1/Tower Road. Highway 210 will remain open for travelers during construction. Traffic will shift to one side of the bridge and will be reduced to one lane in each direction. For construction updates, visit the Fergus Falls Chamber at fergusfalls.com and click on the Cone Zone. 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

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We didn't have much, Justin Moore. Ahead of that, Making Good Time by Old Dominion. Here's one by Luke Combs. 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

0: Today's Best Country, KJ Country 96.5. That was Rascal Flatts with Bless the Broken Road. That's it for me, Zach Daniels, heading out. I hope you have a great rest of your day. Red River Farm Network coming up. Ella Langley, the band Perry, and more lined up for you on today's Best Country, KJ Country 96.5. Have a great day. Stay safe. And as always, God bless you.
1: 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The Fergus Falls Chamber of Commerce is once again hosting Meet the Candidates forums for local candidates running in November's general election. 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
3: Good afternoon. I'm Chloe Wadd with a market analysis here on the Red River Farm Network. Grain markets were taking a breather after Monday's stronger trade, with corn and soybeans both giving back some ground. Bolt Marketing's Dwayne Bussey joins us with a look at what's driving the pullback and where the market is finding support.
4: Yeah, a little bit of pressure on the corn market, probably spilling over from energies being a little bit lower, and a little bit of turnaround Tuesday from yesterday's really big pop. Really nice market yesterday. Some rumors that China might be in buying U.S. corn. And then, of course, when you don't get any confirmation, any export sales announcements in the morning, you get a little profit taking. Soybeans have battled back and trying to stay about unchanged on the day. So market still looks strong there. But for the most part, a fairly quiet Tuesday.
3: The softer tone is carrying into livestock as well, with cattle futures moving lower after Monday gains.
4: Yeah, cattle probably a little bit of the same thing, kind of a turnaround Tuesday type thing. It feels like the funds still don't want to be long this market, and they still have a significant amount of long positions. We noticed in the cattle on feed, not at the cattle on feed report, but the commitment of traders report last Friday. So they're kind of exiting a few positions. Really bullish day yesterday, a lot of buying off the cattle on feed report. We went down to the gap a little bit, but this market still should have support. I think it's just going to kind of mark time now until we see some more fundamental news, meaning probably the cash market, which I assume will be higher this week. We had bids this weekend as high as 225, 226 being passed in the north. So hopefully that cash cattle trade trades up there soon and this futures market could recover quite sharply.
3: Bussey says the markets are still searching for direction as traders balance harvest pressure, demand, and outside markets. You're listening to the Red River Farm Network.
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0: 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I can't wait to get out to some apple orchards, do some pumpkin patching, and just getting outside with the dogs, man. I love fall so much. So there you go. First day of fall, and we are feeling good.
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0: KJ Country 96.5, Chelsea Valentine. And no, you can't replace women. You can't do it. Some people try. Oh, my Atlanta. So we were going off yesterday about AI. They're trying to change the name of artificial intelligence to superior intelligence or blah, blah, blah, blah, blah. I'm not here for it. Did you know that there's AI actors and actresses? I can't even call them people because that's like calling impossible meat, meat. It's not meat. But there was an AI actress that was on Piers Morgan's show. He's this Brit talk show host across the pond. And it glitched. Go figure. The AI actress is named Tilly Norwood. And during this live interview, as he's talking to her, she flips over from English to Cantonese, and nobody knew what the heck she was talking about. Crazy.
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4: This is your I-94 Ramp Cone Zone update. The 210 I-94 ramp is closed. The interchange ramps will be closed to all travelers during construction, and traffic to and from Highway 210 in Fergus Falls will be detoured to the County Road 1/Tower Road. Highway 210 will remain open for travelers during construction. Traffic will shift to one side of the bridge and will be reduced to one lane in each direction. For construction updates, visit the Fergus Falls Chamber at fergusfalls.com and click on the Cone Zone. 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

KJ Country 96.5, Chelsea Valentine. Apparently, when I use these two words, it's highly offensive. And I don't mean it like that at all. I'm already getting yelled at for using the thumbs up emoji. They're saying that's passive aggressive. What am I saying that's ticking people off? Got it coming up. Three songs.

0: KJ Country 96.5 Chelsea Valentine. I never thought that this phrase would make people mad, but apparently it's highly condescending and super rude. I didn't think it was. I'm a pretty nice person. I think so. But apparently when I put these two words together, it's making people mad. And when I say the words, that's cute, I guess it's rude. I was just schooled on this the other day when I said, oh, that's cute. And my sister was like, what do you mean by that? That's pretty rude. I'm like, no, that's cute. But I can't even remember what she was talking about. I think it was something to do with my niece. I was like, oh, that's really cute. Or when I look at somebody's shirt, I say, that's cute. Or your shoes or your dog or whatever it is, you know, your project for school. That's cute. Apparently saying that's cute isn't cute because people are using it in a way to talk down to others. I'm going to keep using it. I'm going to keep saying LOL. I'm going to keep using the smiley face emoji. And now I'm going to use it even more. I'm going to use it into a work meeting later. That's cute.
1: 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The Fergus Falls Chamber of Commerce is once again hosting Meet the Candidates forums for local candidates running in November's general election. 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

0: KJ Country 96.5, Chelsea Valentine. This is the new trend. If you are solo a lot, this is what a lot of people are doing all by themselves when they go out and they're mini golfing all by themselves. It's a rising trend where people are, you know, they're even asking, is it okay? Can I go mini golfing by myself? You can do whatever you want. All through college, I was in a long distance relationship. My ex was active duty Army. And so I was by myself a lot. I didn't like being the fifth wheel or the third wheel. And so I'd go out to restaurants by myself. I would go to the Renaissance Festival by myself every once in a while. And I definitely would go mini golfing by myself. You do you, boo-boo. And the best part about it, nobody's breathing down your neck, criticizing you, or even looking at your scorecard.
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1: This is your I-94 ramp cone zone update. The 210 I-94 ramp is closed. The interchange ramps will be closed to all travelers during construction, and traffic to and from Highway 210 in Fergus Falls will be detoured to the County Road 1/Tower Road. Highway 210 will remain open for travelers during construction. Traffic will shift to one side of the bridge and will be reduced to one lane in each direction. For construction updates, visit the Fergus Falls Chamber at fergusfalls.com and click on the Cone Zone. 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This Cone Zone update is brought to you by Falls Laundromat. Laundry piling up while the roads are torn up? Falls Laundromat is open during construction. 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

0: KJ Country 96.5, Chelsea Valentine. Ooh, a whole bunch of boys got in trouble down in Illinois. They couldn't even cause a ruckus. I remember being in high school. We were a bunch of goody-goody two-shoes that our class was the only class party that got busted. Not once, not twice, but three times before it even happened because they apprehended notes. We couldn't get into trouble even if we tried. But there were a bunch of high schoolers down in Plainville, Illinois, that got busted by the cops for a pre-homecoming prank. Officers received reports of homes and vehicles being covered in toilet paper, eggs, and ketchup. And they caught them. They caught them with 650 rolls of toilet paper. 20 to 25 people wearing hoodies and ski masks were apprehended. And on them, they found ketchup, laundry detergent pods, other items, and toilet paper. And eggs. Up to no good.
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One of the highlights of the Vikings Bears game had nothing to do with any of the plays. And yes, the Vikes won, so that was amazing. But it was this, and it was for a little 4-year-old boy who was watching. Got that coming up, three songs.

0: KJ Country 96.5, Chelsea Valentine. This moment went viral for the Vikings-Bears game on Sunday. Super low-scoring game. What the heck? We still pulled out a win. Yes, we did. But the best part of that game, I would argue, was for a four-year-old boy. When they did their end zone dance, you might have noticed they're dancing kind of goofy. No pun intended. The players were doing a take off of the hot dog dance, famous from the Mickey Mouse Playhouse TV show. And it was for their four-year-old son, who was sitting at home watching the game, who saw his dad doing the hot dog dance and danced right along with it. How cute is that?
1: 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The Fergus Falls Chamber of Commerce is once again hosting Meet the Candidates forums for local candidates running in November's general election. The Chamber hosts candidate forums during election years to give candidates the opportunity to speak to the Chamber's members and the general public about business-related issues that affect our region. KBRF and Layton Media will be live streaming the events directly from a Center for the Arts in downtown Fergus Falls. The forums will start with Fergus Falls Wards 2 and 3 on Thursday, September 24th at 4:30. The other events will be on Friday, September 25th, Thursday, October 1st, and Friday, October 2nd. 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

0: Virgin Country 96.5, Chelsea Valentine. So I had some poutine last Friday. Yeah. Have you ever had that? It was invented in Canada. It's French fries with cheese curds and gravy on it. And before you're like, oh, that sounds disgusting, this is so freaking delicious. I can't eat a lot of it because I'll make myself sick. But it's just something, because French fries are already a potato. So gravy on French fries, utterly delicious. Then you add in some hot cheese curds, takes it right over the top. But it's very, very dense and very, very filling and a ton of calories. The reason why I'm bringing it up is because Joey the Jazz Chestnut, the 18th mustard belt champion of the world, ate 21 and a quarter pounds of poutine in 10 minutes. 21 and a quarter pounds of cheese curds, French fries, and gravy. How this man doesn't get sick, I oh my gosh, I just pray for his annual checkups. He eats so much stuff, and he's not even done yet. There's still 3 months left of the year. I have no idea what he's going to eat next.
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Man. KJ Country 96.5 Chelsea Valentine. Next to an engagement ring, this would be the second greatest engagement gift ever. A tech nerd.

0: KJ Country 96.5, Chelsea Valentine. This guy knows his lady. Oh, my Lanta. His name is True Narla. Yeah, he's a tech creator. What a great name, True. And he just recently got engaged, and there's no way she could tell him no. All right, so not only did he get his darling an engagement ring, but he also built a handheld compass for her. The gadget locks onto the nearest Taco Bell and even counts down the remaining walking distance. It's a prototype with a touchscreen, live GPS coordinates. It has a 3D printed case. And she never, ever has to miss out on Taco Bell ever again. Now that is going above and beyond. How freaking sweet.
1: 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The Fergus Falls Chamber of Commerce is once again hosting Meet the Candidates forums for local candidates running in November's general election. The Chamber hosts candidate forums during election years to give candidates the opportunity to speak to the Chamber's members and the general public about business-related issues that affect our region. 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The other events will be on Friday, September 25th, Thursday, October 1st, and Friday, October 2nd. 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

0: AJ Country 96.5, Chelsea Valentine. Speaking of country, and she knows it. Thanks, Luke Bryan. There's nothing more country than drinking beer. But one thing about beer is it can make you a little bloated and a little bit sleepy. So, Bleeding Cool has just released. It's a C4 energy drink, and it tastes like light beer with a splash of orange. It's called All Hopped Up. There is no alcohol in it, although it tastes like beer, so I don't know how they got away with that. There's 200 milligrams of caffeine, vitamin B12, no sugar, no fat, no artificial colors. The six-pack costs $14.99, so there you go. If you are drinking beer and you're feeling kind of tired, get this energy drink that tastes like light beer with a splash of orange, and then you can get All Hopped Up with them. What will they think of next?
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0: KJ Country 96.5, Chelsea Valentine. So I drove my first ever hands-free vehicle. Oh gosh, about a month ago. It was really cool. It was a Chevy Blazer SS. It was a 2026 model. And you, when you take it on the highway, you can put it on highway mode. And it'll steer, it'll change lanes for you. And basically, you can just do hands-free, foot-free driving. The car will just drive itself until you get into town. And I just got so nervous. I said, well, how do you keep people from falling asleep at the wheel? You know, if they're not driving, what are they doing? And basically, they can eat, they can apply their makeup. You just have to be looking at this camera that is by on your dash looking back at you. So there's a guy driving a Tesla, or not driving a Tesla, I should say, in the driver's seat playing a guitar, recording himself on a TikTok, got pulled over, and yes, he was ticketed, even though he was in self-driving mode. So the cops say, even though it's in that mode, you still have to have your hands and your feet free, just in case.
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0: KJ Country 96.5, Chelsea Valentine. Thank you so much for spending your afternoon and evening with us. It is the first day of fall. I'm going to get outside. I'm going to take a walk through the woods with the dogs and just enjoy this beautiful weather that we have. I love fall so much. Ooh, I might just go get some pumpkins, go a little crazy. You can take us with you wherever you go. 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Our contests are all right on that app too. Take us with you wherever you go. Have a great night, y'all, and enjoy it. It's fall.
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2: Weather can shift quickly and sometimes become dangerous. 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
1: Here's a check on your forecast as we go through tonight, seeing mostly clear skies, lows dropping us down to 47, winds on the southeast at about 10. Wednesday, it's going to be breezy, 64 and sunny. Going to turn rainy by Wednesday night into Thursday, 53 for Wednesday night's low, 64 on Thursday, 55 mostly cloudy on Thursday night. Making our way in through a Friday night, Saturday night, all with some precipitation. 66 Friday's high, 56 for Friday night's low. That's a check on your forecast.
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1: Here's a check on your forecast as we go through tonight, seeing mostly clear skies. Lows dropping us down to 47, winds on the southeast at about 10. Wednesday, it's going to be breezy, 64 and sunny. Going to turn rainy by Wednesday night into Thursday, 53 for Wednesday night's low, 64 on Thursday, 55 mostly cloudy on Thursday night. Making our way in through a Friday night, Saturday night, all with some precipitation. 66 Friday's high, 56 for Friday night's low. That's a check on your forecast.
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